0: Jase, Lauren and Clint on Star 104.5.
1: Hey, producer Jizz is in the house. Morning, Jizz.
2: Good morning.
1: 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Of the morning to you.
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2: Hello.
3: Now, what have you seen in your suburb?
2: In my suburb, right outside my apartment, I'm walking in and out. There's been a car parked there for the last number of days. And every day that I go by, the car hasn't moved and it's getting an extra parking ticket. It's gone from one
1: to two.
3: Once you got a ticket, that was two. It.
1: That's three. What I thought. You can just Jizz is in the house. Morning, Jizz.
2: Good morning.
1: Top Hello. Of the morning to you.
3: Hello, Jizzy.
2: Hello.
3: Now, what have you seen in your suburb?
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1: Guys, I want to remind everyone, 000 and emergency service numbers are for that.
2: Emergencies only.
1: Exactly. A man in England has learnt the hard way.
3: Whereabouts?
1: England.
3: England.
1: Hello.
3: Innit?
1: I love an English accent.
3: Go on, your governor.
1: Still haven't been.
3: Yeah, no, you must put it on your list.
1: I know.
2: Love it. Love it in the summertime.
1: Wait till the kids get a bit older.
3: Okay.
2: So you can leave them at home and they can look after themselves.
1: No, it's just like I just don't want to trick. Mm-hmm. And emergency service numbers are for that.
2: Emergencies only.
1: Exactly. A man in England has learnt the hard way.
3: Whereabouts?
1: England.
3: England.
1: Hello.
3: Innit?
1: I love an English accent.
3: Go on, your governor.
1: Still haven't been.

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2: 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Let's see. Play us out to the news.

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